ain't a masterpiece. Oh my, my, oh my, my love. 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

0: What's up? This is Ed Sheeran.
1: Yes. Yes. No.
2: Repeat it.
1: Repeat it.
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1: Hi, this is Christa Sarandi, and you're listening to my new single, Good Old Days.
0: Mehr Vielfalt.

0: before you go, there's something I want you to have.
1: Oh, it's beautiful. But wait a minute, isn't this...
0: Yeah, yes it is.
1: But I thought the old lady dropped it into the ocean in the air.
0: Well, baby, I went down and got it for you.

0: when nothing feels like home. It's good to know that you're not alone.
1: Charivari. Mehr Hits, mehr Vielfalt. Mehr 90er.